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Ellie Myron was hoping I could fire up Sonal Lucidity from Queensryche back to the Empire album. Rio Rancho is where she's got us. And I got you next. 94 Rock.

0: 35 years of Metallica's Black Album?
1: Yeah.
0: That was Wednesday. Crazy, right? It just doesn't seem possible. This weekend, we are celebrating 40 years of Bon Jovi's Slippery When Wet. Uh-huh. And I'm going to be doing a whole thing on my Big Rig blog this weekend. Or hit me up on socials. 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

Alice in Chains. 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

0: Tony Armstrong had sent an email earlier the week like, hey, so what's the deal with Disturbed? Are they together? Are they broken up? I saw they did some shows. They did 6 total this year, and they weren't going to do any. And I don't know whether they just had some commitments they couldn't get out of, but they are now on hiatus, probably at least until sometime next year. David Draiman married again early in the year. He's also a dad, so he's taking some family time. And then Dan Donegan was in the process of moving, and the rest of the guys all have side projects. So everybody's got something still going on, personal and professional. And they'll be back probably late 2027 with some new music in tow. At least that's what I'm told anyway. Big Rig, that's going to finish it for me. I will see you on Monday, 3 o'clock, ready to shred it up with you on 94
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0: I feel like it's going to be a good Friday night when we're starting off with a request.
1: Hey, Tammo. 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Smells Like Teen Spirit. Love you. Have a wonderful day.
0: I love you. And absolutely, I'll play Nirvana Smells Like Teen Spirit after Bon Jovi, which I have teed up for you right now on 94 Rock. 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

0: 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Looking at about 91, 92. Sun and clouds for tomorrow and Sunday before things start to warm back up. 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

This is so cool. Metallica's asking fans to submit their photos of them at any Metallica show ever, like in front of the stage, in the crowd, because they want to spotlight their fans and post those pictures all over the walls and the screens at their residency at the Sphere. That's iconic. 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

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You're

0: Okay, I'm sorry. The internet does too much. People are making everything but the bagel lattes. I want my coffee tasting like garlic. And those little like garlic chips, that's my favorite part of the everything but the bagel seasoning. You know what I'm saying? I just, no. 94 Rock, New Mexico's Real Rock. 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

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Guaranteed human.

Hey, this is heinous. I'm going to have to get a new phone. This always happens. I don't have enough space to update to the new iOS, and there's new emojis, like the rod with the fishing net. Perfect for every time you catch feelings, if you know what I'm saying. Yeah, that'll be a favorite. 94 Rock, my name is Tammo.

going to play Metallica wherever I may roam after Twisted Sister, which I have teed up right now on 94 Rock. I wanted to remind you, if you have any pictures at a Metallica show from whenever, they're asking that you submit them so that way they can display the photos of their fans over the years at their shows on the screens at their residency at the Sphere, which is so freaking cool. I wanna-

0: not Dave Grohl going to Bass Pro Shops for the first time ever with Josh Homme at Queens of the Stone Age. Going to see both of them in DC on Monday night. And if you want to follow along, I'm going to be posting obnoxiously on Instagram. My name is Tammo. You can find me on Instagram when you type in It's Tammo Time. It's T-A-M-O Time. Going to play Neil Young and Aerosmith for you next on 94 Rock.
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saying earlier, considering the heat we've had, considerably mild weekend, around 91, 92, sunny clouds for tomorrow and Sunday. We'll heat back up, 98 by Wednesday. 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

0: 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Let me know what you want to hear tonight on 94 Rock. 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
17: Ice Cube's Big 3 season is heating up, and it all comes down to this. The Big 3 playoffs are coming to Dallas, Texas. The 4 best teams in the Big 3 battle it out for a spot in the championship. The action starts with the legendary Big 3 Celebrity Game. 3 games of the most physical, competitive, and nonstop 3-on-3 action. 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
1: This is the Red Shovel Report with breaking news as several Albuquerque residents report sightings of, quote, small bearded creatures hiding behind trees or ducking under bushes in their yard. Let's go to Dan out in the field for more. Dan?
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Guaranteed human.

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0: 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I'll play The Offspring after Motley Crue. 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

Tune to Swami, Rob, Skyler, and Mahoney to catch Dirty Mike Hollywood Report. 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

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Everybody funny.

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New Mexico's Real Rock.

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What's up? 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

0: No, indeed, you cannot. You can't kill rock and roll. All right, good stuff right there. Ozzy, 94 Rock, New Mexico's real rock. It is Scotty. All right, so the show about nothing has a home for the foreseeable future on streaming. Seinfeld this week has renewed its licensing agreement with Netflix. So another 5 years. They also re-upped its deal with Paramount, extending the studio's exclusive basic cable rights in the U.S. for 3 years across Comedy Central, TV Land, and other Paramount cable networks. By the way, financial terms of all of these were not disclosed, but I'm sure Jerry Seinfeld and George and Kramer, everybody, still raking in money, even though it's been all these years. All right, let's go back. Blue Oyster Cult, ready to go next.
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1: On our second album, which not many people have heard, it's called October, we had a song called Rejoice, and in it went, I can't change the world, but I can change the world in me. So that's what we were thinking about back then. Now I would say it's more like, maybe we can change the world, but I can't change the world in me. How deep is that?
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Just after 11, back to the 80s right there. Twisted Sister, 94 Rock, New Mexico's Real Rock. 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
1: They say the only guarantees in life are death and taxes. 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

Have you seen the new Spider-Man movie yet? Man, all kinds of great numbers coming out of that. Go through them next. Let's do Chili Peppers now. It's Californication, 94 Rock.

0: This stuff from Deep Purple, it is Perfect Strangers, 94 Rock, New Mexico's real rock. It is Scotty. So how about some of these numbers for Spider-Man Brand New Day? It's the fastest movie now ever to reach $700 million at the domestic box office. It's also at $1.7 billion worldwide in its 3 weeks out. And it is now the 10th highest grossing film of all time. And it's helped push the summer box office this year past $4 billion. Not a record breaker, but we're not done with the summer yet. Some very impressive numbers. All right, let's get back to Led Zeppelin, ready to go next.
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0: Taylor talking to you from Richford in Edgewood. The 27th anniversary celebration is continuing this weekend. Now, if you're looking for a used vehicle, and I know a lot of people are right now, a Richford in Edgewood has got them. Right, Darren?
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0: Yeah, and it's absolutely delightful out here today. 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

0: Well, happy Saturday to you. Richford in Edgewood is where I am. And yeah, you got to come out here. Don't miss the 27th anniversary celebration. Great deals on all kinds of vehicles. Now, Darren always says the cars are the stars, aren't they?
1: They really are. It's our pricing strategy, it's our selection, and it's our safety certification that makes this the number one sale all year long. We actually have people that come from all over the state specifically for this sale. We're about 60% repeat and referral business. And you know, Skylar and I were talking earlier, since this location has opened up, we've sold over 12,000 vehicles to New Mexicans that are out there. So I think part of it is, if you don't like the big city buying experience of buying a car, this is absolutely the place for you. Another fun fact is one of the biggest zip codes that we sell from is actually Rio Rancho. So people people do drive to come out here in the country. I've even got my boots on today for that. But it's just a family environment. It's just a great way to buy a car. And so if you're in the market for a new or used one, this is our largest sale of the year. We've got the best prices of the year, and we've got such a great selection to choose from. You want to bring the entire family with you, because we've also got things to do for the entire family. 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You can register to win a 2026 travel trailer from our friends at Rocky Mountain RV and Marine. We even have the Model A car club that's up here, the Poco Crachos Club. 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
0: Yeah, so don't miss it, and don't miss getting signed up to win Godsmack tickets. 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

0: We're out here at Rich Ford in Edgewood, and I'm here for a few more minutes, but the 27th anniversary sale continues all weekend long, right, Darren?
1: Absolutely. You know, this is our third weekend of the sale. It is the best start we've had in 10 years. I think it's our inventory selection and the pricing that we have for this that makes it one of those special occasions. We talked about our limited edition, special anniversary edition units that you can only get during this sale, and they're priced super low on the new car side. 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They're all safety certified by senior master technicians, so you can buy with a lot of confidence. We also talked about the largest certified pre-owned dealership in the state of New Mexico as well, too. The difference with that is a lot of those vehicles actually have a better warranty than they were when they were brand new, so you can buy with ultra confidence. And finally, wanted to talk about, because of this sale, we've got lenders that are lined up specifically loaning money against these. So if you've had some bumps in your credit in the past and you've actually heard no at other dealerships, you want to give this one a shout out or a shot for us, because when you've got the strength of Rich Ford, we negotiate your credit for you on your behalf, and we can turn around a lot of deals in a lot of cases that can get you started on your next new or used purchase.
0: Yeah, and as someone that bought a car from Rich Ford, I can tell you they take care of you, and they've got prices for everybody, a car for you. 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
2: There's a domino effect that takes place when the first person orders a hash brown with a breakfast sandwich. Suddenly, no one in the car can think of a single reason why not to get a little extra crunch. And you'll hear a chorus of, "I'll do the same," from the back seat.
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6: I'm not exactly great with apologies. 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So I went to Smile Tunes instead. I turned our story into a soulful love song that admitted she was right. Mostly. 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By the end of the song, we were ordering takeout together. 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
21: Loaded day in the NFL. 7 preseason games kick off week one, highlighted by the Ravens and Eagles, Rams, Chiefs, and the world champion Seahawks. Those the Cowboys in primetime. Seattle also re-upped their star DB, Devin Witherspoon, 4 more years. Baseball, it's the Cubs hosting the Cardinals. Brewers out west to meet the Dodgers. Both teams atop the NL. In the St. Jude, Scotty Scheffler starts the day atop the board after a 61 on Friday. I'm Rob Bushka.
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